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16: 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Aileen, what's going on?
17: Well, Spain are World Cup winners for a second time. They beat Argentina 1-0 in extra time in the final in New Jersey. We were also treated to a big halftime show, a bit like the one at America's Super Bowl. We're getting a new Prime Minister later. Our seventh in a decade, new Labour leader Andy Burnham's going to meet up with the King at Buckingham Palace before telling us what his plans are in his first speech at Downing Street. You can now book in to get a meningitis vaccine on the High Street in England if you're off to uni for the first time this year. You get two doses. It's after a deadly outbreak in Kent earlier this year. And David Guetta is telling Kiss how when he first started out, no one really understood what he was trying to achieve.
18: It was really a very new concept to put your name on the record that you created.
17: We caught up with him ahead of his performance at Belgium's Tomorrowland over the weekend. He says being a superstar DJ wasn't really a thing back then.
18: The record company was like, we don't understand the concept. Why do you write your name when you're just a producer? So, well, why do the singer write his name when he's just a singer? You know, why is it less to create the music and the melody and the production than to perform?
17: You can hear the full chat on Kiss Dance tomorrow night at 7. Keep up to date with everything Kiss. Just find us on socials. I'm Aileen O'Sullivan.
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0: They're like Snoop Dogg's the only man that can ever say for shizzle my nizzle and all this izzle stuff.
1: Well, I definitely can't.
0: And can you imagine you just walked into the studio and started laying down those words?
1: Probably not.
0: Teaming up with Pharrell is dropping like it's hot. On Kiss Breakfast. You're with Tyler West and Chloe Burrows for your Monday morning. Welcome in.
1: Good morning. Shout out to Maisie in Plymouth who's just WhatsApped us saying, morning guys, still recovering from my birthday on Saturday. Two-day hangover is real.
0: Jeez.
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0: It's a rough Monday morning. But hey, listen, jump on the WhatsApp. 03448 112233. It's Tyler.

0: It's past six, Monday the 20th of July. That's K-Pop Demon Hunters. We're golden here on Kiss Breakfast. You're with Tyler West and Chloe Burrows. And congratulations, Spain.
1: Thank God.
2: Come on.
1: Thank God.
0: I think we was just anything Spanish at the moment. I'm just like, yep. Put you up for dinner tonight, paella.
1: Yeah,
0: absolutely.
1: Oh, I did go for tapas on Saturday.
0: Did
1: actually.
0: You?
1: Yep.
0: Come on.
3: Delicious. Manifested it.
0: Yeah, that's probably what I want. It was a very good match. In the end, the outcome. I'm so glad. It was the best hate watch I've ever had in my whole entire life, where I've wanted someone to lose so bad. And Spain did. They just held possession the whole entire match, and they're world champions.
1: They play football so well, but they're taught from like six, aren't they? Didn't they invent tiki-taki or something like that, where have to pass the ball and move?
0: Yeah.
1: They were sensational and the rightful winners, graceful winners, and boo Argentina. Sorry.
0: Also, can't deny that England third place. Like, I'm not going to dust over that. Where was that performance when we needed it against Argentina?
3: So true.
1: Where was Saka the old tournament?
0: Where was Saka the old tournament? And it brings out a hat trick.
1: Yeah.
0: Crazy.
1: That's the Arsenal in him.
0: Crazy work. Pots, did you watch it?
3: Of course I did. Half English, half Brazilian, remember? The World Cup runs through my veins.
0: Yes.
3: I don't know what happens next now.
1: thing, isn't it?
3: Yeah, I guess. I can't believe Brazil actually made it and were represented to the World Cup final in the end. I mean, in the halftime show, Madonna was driven out by Ronaldo and Ronaldinho.
0: That's insane.
3: It just looked so awkward. I just saw someone say it looked like they were checking their ride photo at Alton Towers, because they were just like, have these like stuck smiles on their faces the entire time. And yeah, iconic. That was my highlight, really.
0: John Z, you didn't see the goal.
2: No, I don't know if I was spoiled by 6-4 the day before, but yeah. I was asleep by half time.
0: Yeah, fair.
2: Thought, do you know what? I was like, extra time or extra time in bed. Yeah, I chose bed. So
0: it's the most boring thing to watch, just a game of passing. Mm. It really is. It really is. But look, World Cup's done now.
1: What did you do last night, Ty?
0: Went to Bruno Mars.
1: There
0: but
1: we
0: that's,
1: go.
0: I've got to talk about it for like 5 minutes.

0: Shana Paul.
1: Time again, it's more.
0: And Dua Lipa. That is No Light on Kiss Breakfast. You're with Tyler West and Chloe Burrows. If you're feeling a little bit lost now the World Cup's over, this might motivate you. Kiss.
1: Upgrade your summer. Wow, that just cheered me up on a Monday. I just thought I was on a flight. Well, you could be, because I think it's time that you upgraded your summer with a huge £400,000 this Friday. You just heard the sign of the plane. You could be on a first-class flight by Saturday morning. All you need to do is enter Make Me a Winner now for your chance to win £400,000 tax-free.
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0: Best of luck. 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All right, and Olivia Dean, the other side of this.
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0: Right, in London, the Bakerloo line is part suspended between Harrow and Wilson and Stonebridge Park. The Metropolitan line also has severe delays this morning. There's heavy traffic currently on the M25. That's clockwise at Junction 5 of the M26 on the A21. And also in South Yorkshire, the M1 southbound's closed due to roadworks during the night from Junction 36. Highs are 26 in Swindon. Highs are 25 in London.
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0: Just dashing a bit of energy your way this morning. Milky and Mulgrave, that's just the way you are. On your Monday, you're with Tyler West and Chloe Burrows here on Kiss Breakfast. And I just got to say, it's the morning after the World Cup. We were just talking about it. And that halftime performance, everyone, the halftime performance that just didn't really need to happen, did it? It was pretty pointless.
1: It's America, though. What do you expect? Yeah. Hydration breaks.
0: Yeah, just spend more time sitting down than actually doing the football match.
1: Did you see that Donald Trump touched the trophy?
0: Yeah, no, what do you mean?
1: Like, he was sat in the stands and they brought the trophy to him. He had his hands all over it. You're not meant to do that.
2: Are you not meant honestly, to do that?
1: No, you are it's not like bad luck. To touch the trophy. It's really bad luck. Rihanna bad got luck. Done when she held it in, like, 2018,
0: he don't care, does he?
1: I think. Like, I'm actually so happy it's not America next time.
0: No, we can't do that again.
1: No.
0: So, Madonna, BTS, Justin Bieber, yep. Shakira, Burna Boy, Chris Martin and a load of kids. Oh. And then you also had the Muppets. Was it a choir? I didn't actually watch it because I was actually seeing a real artist. I was seeing Bruno Mars.
1: Justin Bieber performed.
0: But what, just him and his guitar?
1: Yeah.
0: And it was good?
1: Yes.
0: Okay. All right. I think it's fair to say it's the last time it'll ever happen.
1: Bruno Mars could never, unfortunately.
0: Yeah. Oh, no. Don't even come for Peter. Okay. Wayne Rooney basically said what we was all thinking. That's what you're waking up to this morning.
3: I thought it was marvelous when it finished. I like a lot of the artists, but I thought it was crap.
1: Crap.
0: I think that was it. I think it could have been any artist performing, but because England weren't in the final, we were just like, it's rubbish.
1: I think it's unnecessary. Imagine playing like for the final for your country and you just know the Muppets are out there. There's puppets out there playing. One was playing a guitar. Bizarre.
0: It's like we've lost our heads if that's what we're watching on a Sunday evening. Right, music from Drake.

0: How your Monday morning should be sounding. Crystal and Notion, it's the Days on Kiss Breakfast Show with Tyler West and Chloe Burrows, and I feel like we should have our first shower of the week. It's the sound effects. It's your sound effects. It's like you're going, ooh, whoever gets in the shower and does that.
1: It's because, no, if someone just turned on the radio now to listen to Kiss Breakfast and they just heard a shower, they would think their radio was broken.
0: Fair. Yeah, that's reassuring.
1: Just let them know that we're here.
0: This is where you bring forward your shower thought. This is where you come and blow our mind here on Kiss Breakfast, okay? To start the week, it's just some food for thought. It could be a random fact. Could be something that you thought about across the weekend. It could have been something that you just learned and found out. 03-448-112-23. Jump on the WhatsApp. Send us a little message. Send us a little voice note. I'm going to kick it off with the shower thoughts. I went to a bottomless brunch yesterday. Hence why I'm sounding like Barry White this morning. But why is it? I feel like anytime anything's unlimited is when adults turn into children.
1: Yes.
0: Because the minute they were like, oh yeah, 90 minutes starts now, I see that as a competition.
1: It's a race.
0: It's how many times.
2: And there are no winners
0: in that. You just, as long as you get your money's worth, that's all that matters. That's all that matters. So yeah, anything unlimited, we turn into children.
1: I hear it.
0: What's yours, Chloe?
1: Mine is, I just want to update you of new law that came in as of yesterday.
0: Right,
1: if you're doing a birthday party or a big event, you are banned from doing a group chat on WhatsApp where everyone replies, I'm coming, I want to come. I don't need everyone having my phone number.
2: What should we do for school invitation?
1: A broadcast message that goes individually and I'll let you know. Go away.
3: Andy's first law is new PM.
0: Yeah. That's good. Yes. Could be.
1: Yes. How's Andy? That's how plugged in I am.
0: You know, Andy Man in a t-shirt.
1: Yeah, nice.
0: Potts, what's your shower thought?
2: I started a new series called Cassandra. It's very odd. It's basically about a German smart home that goes wrong, kind of Black Mirror vibes.
0: Wow.
2: And I thought, wow, we really didn't make use of smart homes. Like, you know, smart homes really became a thing, and then we just thought, no, it's too much effort.
1: What's a smart home?
2: Oh, like when you walk into the house and you go, oven on.
0: Oh, yeah. Or, like, oh, do you know
2: open
0: what?
2: The fridge.
0: I've always wanted those clappable lights, like when you... And
2: yeah,
0: then the
2: but this is
0: on.
2: Like you just say it. You're like, lights on.
0: Oh, okay. So it's kind of
2: been a thing for ages.
0: Kind of like Iron Man.
2: But I think people are too scared to have it in their homes, but I wouldn't be.
0: No.
1: I wouldn't. I love AI. Yeah. I think it's great.
0: Yeah, great. Just run it up.
1: Love it.
0: John Z?
3: So I learned this the other day. Do you know caffeine takes 45 minutes to have any effect?
1: Are you joking?
0: Shut up.
3: When you have a sip of coffee and you're like, oh, I feel so awake, that's actually placebo.
0: Mm. Wow.
3: It's your brain going, oh, right, this now makes me feel really more awake. So now I feel awake, even though the caffeine hasn't worked yet.
2: That's why I want to invent a coffee candle, because I think just the smell of it keeps you awake. That's not really a thing.
0: Okay.
1: Copyright that.
2: I will.
0: Run it up. Right, come and share your shower thought with us on Kiss Breakfast. 03-448-112-23. It could literally be anything. Come and blow our minds, all right? 03-448-112-23 on the WhatsApp. You can drop us a voice note or a message over there. Dave and Thames, please, next.
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9: Right, there's delays on the Metropolitan line and Bakerloo line this morning. Suspended between Harrow and Wilson and Stonebridge. In London, the A222 Widmore Road is closed in both directions, and in the West Midlands, there's stop-start traffic currently on the M6 southbound before Junction 8, and the A628 Woodhead Pass in both directions is closed in Derbyshire. It's highs of 25 in London, highs of 23 in Manny.
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12: Let's get the party started. See you at the bar, you was hardly talking. That's when I knew that your heart was scarring. Friends to lovers need a part to star in. Like, wait, babe, let me ask.

0: woke up, hallelujah.
1: Everything, hallelujah.
0: Justin Bieber played here on Kiss Breakfast. I mean, I didn't see his performance at the halftime.
1: Oh, I'll show it to you. Yeah, don't worry about it.
0: Cool, sure.
1: I'm wearing his merch.
0: Yeah. But right now, you actually are. But right now, we are in the shower, okay? This is where you come forward and you bring through your shower thought. What's the first thing that came into your mind when you got in the shower this morning? All right, what's that random philosophical thought that you want to come and blow our minds with on Kiss Breakfast? 03-448-112-233 on the WhatsApp. Our shower thought this morning comes from Matt in Kent.
2: Morning, guys. Shower thought of the day. If oil is made from dead dinosaurs and plastic is made from oil, then surely plastic toy dinosaurs are made from real dinosaurs.
1: Since when was oil made from dinosaurs? Have we just learned that?
0: Is
1: oil made from dinosaurs?
0: That does not make sense to me, first of all.
1: I don't know if
0: Matt's in the shower or if he's at an after party.
1: I suppose it kind of is. But I suppose everything kind of is made from dinosaurs then.
0: So, what, like this desk, this mic, everything?
1: Yeah. We have dinosaurs in us, I guess.
0: I don't know, dinosaurs decompose?
1: Want to talk about dinosaurs, yeah, we need to go to the bottom of the sea.
0: Yeah, okay, why?
1: That's why NASA abandoned doing the sea and they went up in space, because there's dinosaurs down there.
0: That's not true.
1: Fact check it.
0: Okay. I'm going to have to fact check it.
1: Dinosaurs are here.
0: Also, Matt, how did you get there? That's my question. How on earth did you jump in the shower thinking, yeah, oil, dinosaurs, real dinosaurs, don't know. Really don't know. That has spun me.
1: I am speechless.
0: Baffled.
1: Apparently speechless.
0: 03-448-112-233. Surely you got a better shower thought than Matt and Ken talking about dinosaurs and oil this morning, all right? Come and blow our minds on Kiss Breakfast. It's Ariana Grande for you now.

0: Day, Hate That I Made You Love Me on Kiss Breakfast. You're waking up with Tyler West and Chloe Burrows for your Monday morning. This is how we're starting the week. Chloe, you just said, you made a bold statement. You said NASA stopped working under the sea, right?
1: That's where they started. So NASA was actually like a sea program.
0: Okay.
1: Right. And then they were like, hold up, wait a minute. Let's go up instead of down. It's too scary down there.
0: I just Googled it and NASA said that they never even did it. They never even started there. But
1: and that's what they want you to think.
0: They would say that, wouldn't they?
1: There's something down there.
0: They would say that.
1: I know there is. I know there is.
0: Right, this
1: I need to stop saying stuff. We need to...
0: God, no, please don't. Please don't. Keep it coming. Right, just to relive some of that World Cup action. We've got Shakira and Burna Boy the other side of this.
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0: 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Aileen, what's the latest?
13: Well, Spain have won the World Cup. They beat Argentina 1-0 and were handed their trophy by Donald Trump, who joined them on the pitch as they celebrated, to some boos from the crowd for him and the boss of FIFA. There was a bit of controversy afterwards too, with some of Argentina's players seen fighting after the final in New Jersey ended. We're getting our seventh Prime Minister in 10 years later. Andy Burnham's picking up the keys to number 10, where he'll be making a speech telling us all about his plans. It's likely tackling the cost of living is going to be one of his top priorities. If you've just left school or you're starting uni in England, you can now book in to get a vaccine against meningitis B. It's been done because of recent outbreaks, the most serious in Kent, where two teenagers died. And David Guetta has been opening up to Kiss about the moment he realised he wanted to be a superstar DJ. He says the idea came to him when he was working as a producer and came to London to buy some records.
14: For the first time, I saw a DJ on stage and people were dancing, looking at the DJ. And this is something I've never seen before. And I came back to Paris and I spoke to the owner of the club and said I want to do the same. And he looked at me like I'm crazy, but we did it and it worked.
13: Well, we caught up with him as he took to the stage at Belgium's Tomorrowland at the weekend. You can hear the full chat tomorrow night at 7 on Kiss Dance. Keep up to date with everything Kiss. Just find us on socials. I'm Aileen O'Sullivan.
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15: Kiss Breakfast. With Tyler West and Chloe Burrows. Yeah.
0: Welcome to your Monday morning.
1: It's a manifested Monday.
0: Absolutely, and we're manifesting absolute fire for this one, all right? Shakira, Burna Boy. This is Day Day.

0: vocals, though. Jason Derulo, What You Say. It's 1 minute past seven, Monday the 20th of July. You're listening to Kiss Breakfast with Tyler West and Chloe Burrows. Good morning.
1: Good morning. You can always say hello to us on the WhatsApp, just like Reese in Derby did, who says, off to work, but I forgot to change... Oh, no, I'm off work, but I forgot to change my alarm.
0: Jarring when it happens.
1: Up for the day now listening to Kiss. Hey, time well spent, I reckon.
0: Mine went off. My alarm went off on the weekend because I forgot to turn it off.
1: And,
0: but it got it. But I was just coming in from a night out, so it was like it was just going.
1: That's how you know you're out too late, sir.
0: Yeah, 3:45, mate. 3:45. But hey, here's what it is. Jump on the WhatsApp 03-448-112-23. Come and say hello. How's your week starting? I had the time of my life last night, hence why my voice sounds like this.

0: welcome to Kiss Breakfast. Thank you for being here with us this morning. Tyler West and Chloe Burrows with you. That was Only for Dare to Think About Us. And all I can think about this morning, Chloe, Peter Jean Hernandez.
1: Is that his name?
0: Bruno Mars.
1: No wonder he's called himself Bruno. Great name, though. Peter Jean. Damn.
0: It was the best concert I've ever seen in my whole entire life. Right. My voice is done, gone out there, left at Wembley. I cried my eyes out.
1: Give us the three best moments.
0: Three best moments. Right, there's one point. Well, also, he's bare multi-talented. It made me realise how untalented I am. He done a bongo solo. He done a guitar solo. And then his vocal range is just so consistent.
1: To the point
0: that even then, he's doing like songs that we all know and love, but then all of a sudden he'll jump on and it'll just sound completely different. It was like a live, it was like a theatrical show. He brought out a car. He brought out a lowrider that was suspension. He had big boy budget out there with his saxophonist and his trumpets dancing behind him. It was very sick. Versace on the floor. That one? You know that one?
1: I'm going to confess, I'm not that big a Bruno Mars fan, so you're going to have to tell me about Versace.
0: Get out.
1: Sorry.
0: Versace on the floor, one of his biggest tunes ever. On the floor. Moving. Yeah?
1: No.
0: Okay, right. What about Locked Out of Heaven?
1: You make me feel like...
0: Yeah, that one.
1: That's a good one.
0: So when he played that, I was like, okay, this could be my wedding song. I've got about 26 wedding songs.
1: Yeah.
0: 26 wedding songs.
1: Something tells me you are going to be married to Bruno Mars.
0: And I'm also going to call my child Peter Jean Hernandez. Or if I have three kids, Peter, Jean and Hernandez. All the same time.
1: It's a no judgment zone. You can do what you want.
0: The guy next to me, I met a guy, big up to Gabe as well. It was the guy that was sat next to me in the audience. He's a paramedic. And he had to keep checking in on me because I just kept crying. Like I said, it was hay fever, but it weren't. I was tearing up.
1: Oh, you shed a tear.
0: It was very, very, very sweet.
1: I love when straight men have cute hobbies.
0: It's good, man. It's good. And obviously he's still performing this week as well. And Molly, my fiance, has just got tickets and she's taking her friend Lauren. So we're going to break up. That's where I'm at.
1: Slightly taken aback that she's not taking you.
0: Imagine my face when she's done with the news. So we're just going to relive how excited I was last night to this sound right now.

0: Calvin Harris, Sam Smith with a classic that's Promises on Kiss Breakfast. You're with Tyler West and Chloe Burrow. Shout out to Jess this morning. It says, happy Monday, guys. It's just after 9 a.m. in Crete. And Ben, Jess, Jackson and Cooper are cruising around Ireland en route to a waterfall and beach there as part of our 28-day holiday. Big love to all. 28 days. That is
1: I've never
0: sick.
1: Felt this jealous in my life.
0: Isn't it? God, have a good time. Oh. Kiss.
1: Listener Shane won a life-changing amount of money with Make Me a Winner on Friday. Now it's time to upgrade your summer with a huge £400,000. Just following up from a text from Jess, who says, oh, she just texted in saying, cruising in a convertible roof down, kiss on vibing.
0: Living your best life.
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0: 400 grand. 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
0: Good luck. Right, I made my acting debut on the BBC. 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
5: In London, the Metropolitan line has severe delays this morning. There's also queuing traffic on the M25 anti-clockwise after Junction 27. In Leicester, there's delays on the M1 southbound before Junction 21. And in Greater Manchester, there's stop-start traffic on the M61 southbound at Swinton Interchange. It's sunny with highs of 25 in London today. The same in Brighton with highs of 23.
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0: Lift the Fate of Ophelia, 7:25 on your Monday morning. You're with Tyler West and Chloe Boris. Come and say hello on the WhatsApp. You can drop us a little voice note over there. 03448 112233. Shout out to Tommy.
1: Good morning, Chloe. Good morning, Tyler.
2: Morning, morning. Tommy.
1: You guys enjoyed the World Cup yesterday, but what was that cringe fest at halftime? And then another total cringe fest with what do we do for the BBC? I was like, what? I think the only thing we do, mate, you nick 15 quid a month off me, that's all.
0: Right. Okay. So,
2: Tommy, this is awkward.
0: It's a bit awkward because I was just about to talk about my acting debut on the new BBC advert.
2: You so, are very BBC now I think about it.
0: I'm in and about.
2: You're in the mix.
0: About the game, right? So it was all top secret last month when I went to go film this. Do you remember when I was teasing you guys and I was like, I'm going to film something. I couldn't tell you what it is. Some people thought I was in the new Marvel movie. Some people thought, you know, oh, maybe he's landed a big spot on like EastEnders or something. But I did go to the Queen Vic pub and I was in there with some absolute legends just for this advert, talking all about things the BBC does.
2: I just want to check. Any lines?
0: What do you mean lines?
2: Did you have anything to say?
0: Well, on the day we recorded multiple different lines.
2: But in the actual thing that was played at the World Cup, any lines?
0: I haven't seen the long or short edit yet. It just depends on which advert.
2: If you would like to see Tyler's acting debut, I suggest buying a magnifying glass.
3: Well, Chloe, what did you say when I sent it in the group chat?
2: Jade, producer Potts, dropped it in the group chat and said, oh my God, well done, Ty. And I thought, it's because he's like affiliated with the BBC. I watched it twice and I thought, why is she saying that?
0: Right.
2: Then Jade dropped, just zoomed in screenshot and I was like, oh, there's Big T-Wizzy.
0: I mean, there were some big names in it. You know, Pudsey the Bear was there, you know.
3: Yeah, I've got way more screen time than you. Yeah.
0: Obviously, like, I wasn't dressed up as Pudsey, was I? But I was in the back. Do you know what? When we was filming it, do you know, I've never acted before. I've never been on screen like that.
2: I wouldn't say that's acting.
0: It was acting because
2: it's B-roll,
0: I was in the back.
2: At best.
0: And they were like, right, so Ramesh is going to walk into the Queen Vic pub and he's going to say his lines and you lot in the background just need to talk amongst yourselves. But then when you're on a film set or a TV set, you've got a mime. So I'll be like, just chatting.
2: Yeah.
0: Because you obviously, they need to pick up on sound,
3: don't
0: it?
3: You guys low-key looked really serious. It looked like you were arguing.
0: Wow. Thanks.
2: About the Bruno Mars tickets. Okay.
0: I'll tell you what, if you do see the advert, let me know your honest reviews because it's the start of my acting career. It's only up from here.
2: It is only up, I guess.
0: You never know, I might get a line one day. I might get one. Right, big sounds from Prosper and Clooney this morning. This is Free Your Mind.

0: Jordan Adetunji and Kalani. That's Kalani on Kiss Breakfast. I love that. Jordan Adetunji just really loved Kalani, so made a tune about Kalani.
1: And then she jumped on the remix, man.
0: Shoot your shot. That's it. Tyler West Supply Boroughs with you this morning.
1: Good morning. I actually want to bring something up that you said on Friday that I'm not quite over. And I thought it was kind of strange.
0: On Friday? So you've sat on this the whole weekend?
1: I've been ruminating all weekend.
0: Letting it brew for what reason? What was it? What did I say? I say a lot of things in this studio.
1: You were basically saying that it's not a boy's masculine job to do the first hard launch, to initiate a hard launch.
0: Yeah, so what's wrong with that?
1: A hard launch, for those that don't know, is posting an official picture of your partner on your grid.
0: It's like announcing to the world. Back in the day, it would have been like Facebook official.
1: Yes, you know I mean? That's exactly what it's like. Gosh, we've come a long way. But you said it's not. What? So you think the girl should do
0: 100%.
1: It? 100%. But why?
0: Well, just because it's just not something, like, if that's something that you care about. Guys don't really care about going Instagram official.
1: They do, though.
0: I don't. Men love social media.
1: Men are pouting these days. Okay.
0: I couldn't care. I could not give a, honestly. It's a thing from in my situations and my experience.
1: I'm glad you're so grounded in your argument. Because guess what I'm going to do? I'm going to take you to court.
0: Great. Okay. Fine.
1: So we need to settle this in the court of law because I feel vindicated in my opinion. I think I'm right. So we're going to debate today. Should the man in a relationship hard launch first, aka post the first official pic of you as a couple or just of the girl? I think that's actually stronger.
0: You think that's
1: stronger? Post it in a dump, just a beautiful picture of myself.
0: Just drop it in there.
1: Yeah.
0: Great.
1: Me and Ty, we're going to go off and get our cases ready, but I also want you to prepare your case as well. So jump on the WhatsApp right this second if you've got something to say. 03-448-112-233.
0: Yeah, should the man in a relationship hard launch first, aka post the first official pic of you as a couple? All right? You need to be able to support your case. Maybe you had a hard launch and it went incredibly wrong when the man did it first. Maybe that was the case.
1: Yeah. Or maybe you hard launched first instead of your man and it ended in a messy breakup. Now we're deleting and archiving on his behalf. And
0: see,
1: he doesn't even have to do that.
0: Gosh, right. 03-448-112-233. Should the man in the relationship hard launch, aka do that first official pic of you as a couple and post it out to the world, okay? We're going to be arguing about this. I can feel it. The court of Chloe is going to be making a ruling next.
1: To prepare.
0: Yeah, exactly. You've caught me off guard here. Got Olivia Rodrigo for you next.
2: Yeah. Level up your mornings with Channel 4. 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
0: In London, the Metropolitan line has severe delays this morning. There's also long delays on the M25 anti-clockwise from Junction 28. In the West Midlands, the M6 northbound is partially blocked with slow traffic at Junction 5. And in South Yorkshire, the slow traffic on the A1 northbound from Junction 37. It's sunny with highs of 25 in London today. And then the same in Swansea with highs of 24.
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0: French Montana, Sway Lee, Unforgettable, coming up to 8 a.m. on your Monday morning. You with Tyler West and Chloe Burrows, and we're doing this.
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2: The Court of Chloe.
3: All rise. Today in the Court of Chloe, we are debating, should the man in a relationship hard launch first, aka post the first official pic of a couple on the grid?
0: Can't believe what I said I was going to go through this week all calm, all chilling. I didn't need to argue.
3: You started it by saying something really strange. Listen, I'm a victim to the patriarchy. Why are you so against it? Men should be wanting to do it, should they not?
0: Okay, well, I don't agree. But go on, what's your argument?
3: My argument is, number one, I'm just a girl. Number two, I don't want to do it. Number three, how do I know if you, like, tap my name on you so I know it's real? Drake said it. At least drop me on the grid. People are writing songs about this, you know. The men propose, traditionally. Yeah. Obviously, I love the switch up. But for me... For me, personally, in my experience, my boyfriend had to post me. He had to wait a year and a half before I dropped him on my grid.
0: I've been posted before, but then my head's been chopped out.
3: Oh.
0: As in, like, it's been I've been out for a date, and then it was like, oh, yeah, pick. And then it's just like, you're not showing my face. That was with an ex.
3: I kind of like that, where girls blur the faces.
0: I didn't really care.
3: But that's not a hard launch. That's a semi-launch.
0: Okay, that's a semi-launch. But if you were to hard launch it, honestly, I think it should go the other way around. I couldn't care about hard launching.
3: Yeah,
0: or
3: and that's why
0: picture.
3: It's even more important.
0: That's the opposite way. Because it's a bigger deal.
3: That just means
0: it shouldn't be the case.
3: I digress. I think we need someone to settle this for us in the Court of Chloe.
0: Yeah. So Tommy in Essex has sent this voice note this morning.
4: Good morning, Chloe. Good morning, Tyler.
0: Morning.
4: Hope you guys enjoyed the World Cup yesterday.
0: That's not the one.
3: Okay. I did. Thank you, Tommy.
4: If you stick it on Instagram and TikTok and all that, as long as you like each other, it doesn't really matter, does it?
0: Yeah.
4: But what does get on my nerves, though, is where, like, people be incognito about it and, like,
0: see?
4: Take a picture, like, holding hands and, like, oh, who's this new fella or who's this new girl? Do you know what I mean? That winds me up even more.
0: So he hasn't really agreed with anyone.
3: Do you know what's so funny? Like, the way he says it's like, who cares? I've given myself the ick. This is such an influencer argument.
0: Isn't it?
3: I'm actually going to shut up. Who actually cares? I'm running out of court immediately.
0: Yeah, okay, fine. We're done. See? I think we just shake hands and we just
3: Chloe
0: go.
3: Chloe rules
0: we'll
3: that she is an embarrassing influencer. You need to shut her mouth. Do whatever you want. I don't care.
0: You're not
3: embarrassing. Court is adjourned.
0: Should we just forget that ever happened?
3: That never happened. I'm actually cringing. Never came out of our mouths.
0: We didn't talk about that this morning.
3: Embarrassing.
0: World Cup. Something else happened.
3: Goal!
0: Right, Alex Warren, Fever Dream. It feels like a Fever Dream for a Monday.

0: Alex Warren, it's Fever Dream on Kiss Breakfast. You were Tyler West and Chloe Burrows, and that was just a very, very good argument that we should then just leave in the past.
1: Spain took the cup home, obviously.
0: Yeah, exactly.
1: I can't believe that.
0: I know, I did see something absolutely jokes at the World Cup, though, that we need to talk about. Plus, music from Jay Huss. That'll nice your Monday.
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0: Kiss Breakfast. Aileen, what's going on?
16: Well, Spain are World Cup winners for a second time. They beat Argentina 1-0 in extra time in the final in New Jersey. We were also treated to a big halftime show, a bit like America's Super Bowl. Performances from Justin Bieber, BTS and Shakira drew mixed reviews. Back here on We're Getting a New Prime Minister Later, our seventh in a decade. New Labour leader Andy Burnham's going to meet the King at Buckingham Palace before telling us what his plans are in his first speech in Downing Street. Before all that, though, Sir Keir Starmer will officially hand his notice in. A lawyer for Andrew and Tristan Tate claims the brothers are being held in solitary confinement in Miami. Footage of their arrest went viral over the weekend. They're facing a series of new charges brought by UK authorities. And David Guetta's telling Kiss how, when he first started out, no one really understood what he was trying to do.
17: It was really a very new concept to put your name on the record that you created.
16: We caught up with him ahead of his performance at Belgium's Tomorrowland over the weekend. He says being a superstar DJ wasn't really a thing back then.
17: The record company was like, we don't understand the concept. Why do you write your name when you're just a producer? So, well,
12: why do the singer write his name? He's just a singer. You know, why is it less to create the music and the melody and the production than to perform?
16: You can hear the full chat on Kiss Dance tomorrow night at 7. Keep up to date with everything Kiss. Just find us on socials. I'm Aileen O'Sullivan.
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0: All right, this is how you need to be starting the week right now.
1: Surprise, Shawty, we're back.
0: We have made it in. All right, Jay Huss is about to go off after this from Dominic Fike, his White Keys. Hey.

0: Thank you for being with Kiss Breakfast this morning. It's Tyler West and Chloe Morris hanging out with you.
1: Jay Huss.
0: Hustler, baby. Did you see? Shout out to Andrea, who jumped on the voice notes.
2: Hi, Taylor and Chloe. This is Andrea from North Italy, Turin. And I'm listening to you every single morning from Italy.
1: Oh, my God.
2: And I always love listening to Jump in the Shower.
0: Shower thoughts.
2: But I don't have any thoughts at the moment.
1: That's okay.
0: Well, that's okay.
2: Have a nice day.
0: Well, thanks for letting us know you didn't have any shots.
1: Oh, my God, we're Mr. Worldwide.
0: We are. I'm going to make myself bald.
1: I'm going to go bald.
0: I am Pitbull.
1: I am bald.
0: Okay, you can jump on the WhatsApp just like Andrea did. No matter where you are in the world.
1: Turn us up.
0: Yeah, please do. 03-448-112-233 if you want to come and say hello this morning. Obviously, we're waking up after that World Cup win from Spain last night. That was one of the funniest things we've ever seen in our lives. We've got to talk about after this.

0: The Kid Laroi and Justin Bieber is Stay on Kiss Breakfast. You're waking up with Tyler West and Chloe Burrows, 7 minutes past eight, and...
1: Come on.
2: Come on.
0: Sensational sound.
2: Cry for me, Argentina.
0: You're just waking up and appreciating all things Spanish today after that World Cup win. Obviously, Justin Bieber performed the final last night.
2: He did.
0: Him and his little guitar. But there were some other iconic moments, weren't there?
2: Loads happened.
0: One of the funniest things was the short referee.
2: Listen, I ride out for most short kings, do you know what I mean? But the refs... Let's just say, number one thing I didn't like is the refs actually thought the whole World Cup was about them. It was bizarre. And they were getting a little group hit, which is fair enough, but one of them was, you know, marginally shorter than the others, and he got on his little tiptoes to take
0: wild.
2: A picky.
0: And the camera done him dirty as well, because it was zoomed out and you could see their feet. You see him go up onto his tiptoes, so they could have just done like a little half body shot, but no.
2: I love a short king,
0: yeah.
2: Okay?
0: Come on, man.
2: Go for it. But I think just do it proudly. Just say, hey, look, I'm not as tall, but we're all doing the same job.
0: I would have got a step. If I was him, I would have got a step.
2: Step's fine. I would have taken
0: it like that.
2: Yeah. Do you know what I mean? Stand on business. So why don't we take this time to big up the short king in your life? I'm going to big up Ruby Cake. He's going to kill me.
0: He's taller than me. Who am I going to big up this morning? Short King Paul.
2: You can't get a promotion, bro. You've got the ultimate job. Our boss, Short King Paul.
0: I'm not trying to get a promo. All right, he's just, yeah, what a legend. I hope he's having a blissful Monday morning.
2: You have no shame. You have not even one ounce of shame.
0: Six foot three, Tyler West over here. Yeah,
2: Jesus,
0: I'm bigging up the short kings
2: Christ.
0: Today. Right, so who's the short king in your life that we need to big up this morning, all right? Send us their heights as well, right?
2: Jump on the WhatsApp, 03-448-11-2-23, and we'll just take a moment for the tiny little men out there.
0: There you go. The short king. Big up short king. 03-448-11-2-23 on the WhatsApp. Drop us a message or a voice note. The short king in your life that we need to big up. And their height. Don't forget their height. Is Wiz the MC.

0: Tyler West and Chloe Burrows with you on Kiss Breakfast. That's T.I. and Rihanna, Live Your Life. One of the referees at the World Cup final last night was getting his picture. Bless him, the short king. He did like a little, like he tiptoed to get into the photo.
1: Aww.
0: So we're bigging up the short kings this morning. Like, stand on business, man. Ryan in Harrow says, can we shout out my boss, Big Tony, who is 5'4". Big up, Big Tony.
1: Shout him out. Big Tony.
0: 03-448-11-22-33 on the WhatsApp. Who do you want to big up? Which short king do you want to big up this morning?
1: Listener Shane won a life-changing amount of money with Make Me a Winner on Friday.
0: Yeah, it
1: now it's your turn, okay? It's time to upgrade your summer with a huge 400K. Imagine you, private jet, popping Jeez. Bottles off to the Maldives literally by Saturday morning. That could actually be real as well. I'm not gassing.
0: Yeah.
1: So all you need to do is enter Make Me a Winner right now for your chance to win £400,000 tax-free.
0: You know when your Explore page just comes up with all those dreamy holiday locations?
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0: 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And lines close at 5 p.m. on Friday.
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0: In London, the Metropolitan Line has severe delays this morning. There's long delays and one lane blocked on the M25 anti-clockwise. That's at Junction 27. In the West Midlands, the M6 northbound's partially blocked with slow traffic at Junction 5. And in North Yorkshire, the A162 in both directions is blocked with delays from Tadcaster to Mill Lane. It's sunny with highs of 25 in London. Aberdeen has highs of 19.
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0: Dave and Lene, just love me not kiss breakfast.
1: Shout to... I was just reading this text and then I was trying to decide. Basically, Adam's WhatsApp to us saying, I'm 5'8", do I count as a short king? No.
0: No?
1: Medium king.
0: Medium.
1: 5'7" and under, I think.
0: I'd love to see this criteria.
1: I need to see 5'8" in the real life.
0: Yeah, for real.
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0: All this week on Kiss Breakfast, we're sending you to Leeds Festival.
1: Leeds, think of it. The big stages, the big nights, the muddy trainers, the best weekend of my life pose. There's going to be Ray, Dave, Chasen Status, Skepta, Somba, Charlie XCX and more all performing live. Can you believe it?
0: Line up and off that.
1: Live.
0: Line up and off. Right, if you want to be there this summer, we have got a pair of tickets with your name on them, all right? When you hear Leeds headliner Chasen Status's track Disconnect play right here on Kiss Breakfast, then all you need to do is WhatsApp us the word Leeds to 03448 112233.
1: That is 03448 112233, and the word is Leeds.
0: Yes.
1: When you hear Chasen Status and Becky Hill Disconnect play on Kiss, if we call you, you've got to tell us why you should be going.
0: Yeah.
1: Then the best answer wins. Mm. The lines are open now, and you have got 2 minutes from when we press play on the song to get your WhatsApp in.
0: Exactly. Over 18s only for this, and the full T's and C's are at playkiss.com. So to win a pair of tickets to Leeds Festival this morning, when you hear Chasen Status Disconnect play here on Kiss Breakfast, then all you need to do is WhatsApp us the Leeds to 03448 112233. Right, let's take you this way now. Sensational sounds from Femi. It's no

0: Monday morning. Tyler West and Chloe Burrows with you. We got your back.
1: Good morning. Shout out to Angela, Hope and Sienna who are listening to Kiss on holiday, living our best lives.
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0: Yeah, so we literally just played Becky Hill and Chase and Stavis. 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
0: There's severe delays on the Metropolitan line in London town. There's also long delays and one lane blocked on the M25 anti-clockwise between Junction 27 and Junction 29. In Leicestershire, the M1 southbound's partially blocked. It's slow around Junction 21A. And in Cumbria, the stationary traffic on the M6 southbound from Junction 39 to 38. It's sunny with highs of 25 in London, highs of 24 in Sheffield.
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0: man. He's a legend.
1: He's in Enfield.
0: He's in Enfield. He's in North London, he is. Dynamite playing here on Kiss Breakfast. Now we're very excited for this.
2: Kiss Breakfast.
3: With Tyler West and Chloe Burrows.
0: All this week, we're sending you to Leeds Festival. Right? I think just like huge headliners.
1: We've got Ray, Dave, Chasing Status, Skepta, Songbird, Charlie XCX. Right,
0: list goes on, right? Your favourite artists, 3 days of absolute chaos and carnage, and we're about to make someone's summer.
1: Playing this morning is Elliot in Western Superman.
0: Morning, Elliot!
4: Morning, guys.
1: Morning, Elliot. Right, lock in. Why do you need to be at Leeds Festival this year?
0: Tell ourselves.
4: So, basically, I've had a massive long year grind. I've been doing exams in work. Oh. I just want a weekend to just unwind, party, enjoy myself with one of my best mates.
0: Yeah.
4: I would love to go and see Chasing Status on the big stage along with Dave and... Yeah, it's been absolutely madness this year. So I've just finished my exams. They finished on Friday. So
1: it's
4: just party and let loose, really.
0: You know what? I can hear it in your voice, how your brain has been fried from these exams.
4: Yeah.
0: So I tell you what, you need to let loose. Those tickets are yours, Elliot!
4: Thank you so much, guys.
0: Come on, man.
4: I'm well excited.
0: A pair of weekend camping tickets to Leeds Festival. How are you feeling about that?
4: Absolutely gassed, to be fair. I can't wait to tell my friends either. So,
0: Come on, man. Hey, listen, have the best time, Elliot. Thank you so much,
4: my
0: friend.
4: Thank you so much, guys. Cheers.
0: Right, we've got another pair of tickets to Leeds Festival to give away tomorrow morning on Kiss Breakfast. Yeah, we're making those dreams become a reality right there. Here's another and 54 Ultra. Talk to

0: Akon, right now, now, now. On Kiss Breakfast, you're with Tyler West and Chloe Burrows. Oh, big up to Elliot, man.
1: I think he really deserved it. He needs to let his hair down.
0: See that sound of just like somebody that's well stressed. I've been doing all these exams. Like, oh yeah, I really need to like go and let loose. I think Leeds Festival should be watching their back.
1: I know. And we're actually giving away tickets all week.
0: Exactly,
1: son.
0: Exactly. We go again tomorrow morning, if you fancy that, right? It's been a big Monday for someone today. It's their first day at work. We need to chat about after this. Yes.
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11: Hi, Nan. 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Sammy went green after. 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Love, Leo.
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0: Kiss Breakfast. Aileen, what's the latest?
12: Spain are celebrating winning the World Cup for a second time. They beat Argentina 1-0 and were handed their trophy by Donald Trump. He joined the team on the pitch as they celebrated to boos from the crowd for him and the boss of FIFA. Back here, some fans took to the streets of London to celebrate, dancing on car roofs and blasting horns into the early hours. We're getting our 7th Prime Minister in 10 years later. Andy Burnham's picking up the keys to number 10, where he'll be making a speech telling us all about his plans. It's likely tackling the cost of living driving's going to be one of his top priorities. If you've just left school or you're starting uni in England, you can now book in to get a vaccine against meningitis B. It'll come in two doses, with a second needed 4 weeks after the first. It's being done because of recent outbreaks, the most serious in Kent, where two teenagers died. And David Guetta's been opening up to Kiss about the moment he realised he wanted to be a superstar DJ. He says the idea came to him when he was working as a producer and came to London to buy some records.
16: For the first time, I saw a DJ on stage and people were dancing, looking at the DJ. And this is something I've never seen before. And I came back to Paris and I spoke to the owner of the club and said I want to do the same. And he looked at me like I'm crazy, but we did it and it worked.
12: We caught up with him as he took to the stage at Belgium's Tomorrowland at the weekend. You can hear the full chat tomorrow night at 7 on Kiss Dance. Keep up to date with everything Kiss. Just find us on socials. I'm Aileen O'Sullivan.
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0: We know it's Monday morning, but we're helping you out with that feeling this morning.
1: It's a manifested Monday as well.
0: Exactly. This is it. We're starting as we mean to go on. Shana Paul plays in a second. Here's a

0: on a pole.
1: Somebody give it to me.
0: With Keisha Cole. It's when you're going to give it up to me on Kiss Breakfast. You're with Tyler West and Chloe Burrows. Good morning.
1: Good morning. Shout out to Demi in Oxford on the WhatsApp. He says, shout out my boyfriend Paul. First day at his fancy new job today. So proud of you. Hope this embarrasses you. Oh, little business Paul.
0: Oh, yeah, that's jarring as well. If any of his new colleagues just heard that as well, they're going to be like, oh, there's the new guy.
1: He's famous now.
0: He is. Jump on the WhatsApp, 03-448-112233. You can drop us a voice note, drop us a little message over there. How is your week starting? Here's Molly, Skilly Bang, Shensia and Silent Addy with Shake It to the Max. You can have a moment this morning.

0: The time's 6 minutes past nine. Monday the 20th of July. That's Disco Lines and Tinashe. No Broke Boys. I don't know why I said it
1: no
0: like that.
1: No Broke Boys. No,
0: imagine it was an opera. So very good. It's Tyler West and Chloe Burrows keeping you company on this Manifest It Monday. Manifesting a good week.
1: Well, actually, it's a Manifesto Monday.
0: See what you did there.
1: I know you've tuned in for Kiss Breakfast so you can get all your political updates. That's what I'm here to do for you.
0: We're such experts over here, aren't we?
1: It's Mr. Andy, whoever Andy is, first day today.
0: Yeah.
1: 7 p.m. in 10 years.
0: That's good statistics,
1: it's that. Good, high turnover.
0: High turnover here.
1: So I'm not going to add much to that. Yeah. That's the news. But it's his first day, his new job.
0: It's a lot of pressure when you go in as well, obviously. Well, in that job, I can say in any job on the first day, you've got to make the first impression.
1: Can't think of genuinely anything worse than starting a new job.
0: Especially when all of the people that already work there try and make you feel welcome and like come up and introduce themselves and things like that. And then they do like those little icebreakers as well.
1: Two truths and a lie.
0: One job I went into, in fact I was working at it was like Chesterton. And then when I went in there.
1: Chesterton
0: World of Adventures.
1: Come on.
0: And I'd go into the morning and I was the only new starter. And then one of the team building things they do is that you have to pick a name out of the hat and then impersonate somebody else on the team. So I've walked in, picked out a name, and I'm like, who's Rachel?
1: Don't know. That's really unfair.
0: Well, all good, isn't it? They stitch me up, mum.
1: And when they do that, you know, fun fact about you or whatever, it's like, where are the limits?
0: Yeah.
1: Because I'm not about to scare you.
0: Because you're trying to read the room.
1: But I don't want
0: to
1: be boring. Like, where are we sitting here?
0: Yeah.
1: I hate it.
0: Is it like fun facts, I like cats? Or is it fun facts, one time I got absolutely wasted in Liverpool and didn't make it home? Which one are we going for?
2: We should get him to come out on the lectern and be like, hi, I'm Andy.
0: Yes.
2: I'm the PM. And a fun fact about me is I can bend my arm all the way back.
1: Probably make him a bit more likable. I don't know anything about this bloke. Good luck on your first day.
0: He actually comes out and he goes, I'm going to tell you two truths and a lie. No, that's not a good start.
1: Or let's all play Never Have I Ever. No, Andy, let's not.
0: Strong.
3: Let's get the party started. See you at the bar, you was hardly talking. That's when I knew that your heart was scarring. Friends to lovers need a part to star in. Like, wait, babe, let me

0: This soundtrack's making us happier this morning. It's Marshmello and Bastille. You're with Tyler West and Chloe Burrows on Kiss Breakfast. Welcome if you're just looking on. Shout out to Roger.
1: Tyler, morning Chloe. Firstly, it was my birthday yesterday.
2: I'm regretting
1: my life decisions from last night. Anyway, please can you give a shout out to my girlfriend Charlotte? It's her first day at her new job today. Anyway, thank you so much, guys. Have a great day.
0: Legend.
2: Good luck, Charlotte.
0: He sounds like he's struggling this morning.
2: Yeah. I know how you feel.
0: On a school night. Kiss.
2: Upgrade your summer. Guess what we did on Friday? Mm. We changed Shane's life when he picked up the phone and won Make Me a Winner. Now it could be your turn. We're giving away a huge £400,000 this week. And I've just checked, there's a business class flight with your name on it Saturday morning to Barbados.
0: Barbados!
2: Imagine that. And all you got to do is enter Make Me a Winner now for your chance to win £400,000 tax free.
0: Gosh, you wouldn't be able to, you wouldn't believe it if you got that phone call. £400,000. 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
0: In London, the Metropolitan line has severe delays this morning. There's also severe delays on the A40 Western Avenue going out of town. In Bedfordshire, the M1 northbound is partially blocked with queues between Junction 10 and Junction 11. And in Hampshire, the M27 eastbound is partially blocked with slow traffic from Junction 5 to Junction 7. It's sunny with highs of 25 in London. The same in Wigan, highs of 23.

0: She's going to be performing at Leeds Festival.
1: Leeds.
0: All this week, we got your chance to win tickets here on Kiss Breakfast. It's Tyler West and Chloe Burrows hanging out with you this morning. Massive shout out to Mark, who's locked on.
2: Morning, Chloe and Tyler.
0: Morning, mate.
2: I'm out in Ipswich today in my car parts van, delivering car parts to all the garages on this lovely Monday morning.
0: Come on.
2: Chloe, Tyler, you two are the best on the radio. Love you guys. Keep the tunes going. Big up, Kiss. Thank you.
0: Legend,
1: oh,
0: Mark.
1: Love you. Thank you.
0: We'll slide you a tenner later.
1: Yeah, thank you.
0: It's all. It is a lovely Monday morning, and it is a time for celebration as well. One thing that I think's properly getting underappreciated is England coming third.
1: Come on, England.
0: Coming third in the World Cup. Listen, it was a high-scoring match, 6-4 in the end, but we got it done.
1: I'm so happy they let Mbappe pop two in, so Messi won't get the golden boot. Yeah. I mean, I'm not on the board, but come on.
0: It's all tactical, innit? It's all tactical.

0: What is the relevance of this frog? Somebody
1: what
0: try to tell
1: is
0: me,
1: the
0: like,
1: correlation
0: just
1: there.
0: Play the game, right? We don't need none of this. We don't need all of these,
1: why?
0: Like, dancing
1: he's
0: around.
1: He's a Muppet.
0: It.
1: He's part of the Muppet.
0: He is a Muppet.
1: Why, yeah. Why have they got involvement? Well, God, that is really strange.
0: They're reaching, man.
1: I'm going to Google it. There's got to be something now. There. It's all corrupt, anyways.
0: BB Rexha, I think she's the only person that didn't perform
1: oh,
0: at the World Cup. Right, this is New Religion on Kiss Breakfast. Good morning.

0: best performer I've ever seen in my whole entire life. And the reason why my voice is sounding like Barry White this morning. It's Bruno Mars, I Just Might. It was so good last night. So good.
1: I'm happy for you.
0: I'm not getting distracted, right? Because it is a new week. It's a new leaderboard. We're about to play our favourite game in the whole entire world. What is it, Chloe?
1: Fill my hole.
0: Absolutely. Right, the aim of the game is to simply just make us laugh by filling in the blanks in news headlines. It's so, so easy. And because it's a new week, it is a new leaderboard. So literally, if you just get a point, you will be top of the leaderboard. Right? It's not very high bar right now, right? So have you been paying attention to some of them headlines right there? Come and fill our hole this morning. 03448 112233 on WhatsApp. We need a contestant for this morning. And we just need to laugh, don't we, Chloe?
1: I'd love a laugh this morning.
0: If you could start the week on the best vibe ever, it'll be by playing Fill My Hole, okay? Jump on the WhatsApp, 03448 112233. Step up to the mark. You might just want a little distraction from work this morning. 03448 112233. Got Zara Larsson, Midnight Sun next.
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0: In London, the Metropolitan line has severe delays this morning. There's also severe delays on the A40 Western Avenue going out of town. In Cumbria, the A66 is blocked in both directions from the A685 to the B6259. In Hampshire, the M27 eastbound is now cleared from junction 5 to 7 as well. It's highs of 25 in London, highs of 26 in Brum.
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0: You look up summer anthem in the dictionary, this one pops up.
1: Joel Corey's underneath it. Every tune.
0: With Hayley Bay, that's Sorry, on Kiss Breakfast. You're with Tyler West and Chloe Burrows, and it's time to play our favourite game in the whole world. What is it, Chloe?
1: Fill my hole.
0: And here to fill our hole today is Luke, the bricklayer in Devon. Good morning, Luke.
2: Good morning.
0: Morning, man. Right, this morning. Is it. You've got to sing this loud and proud back to us, all right? To fill my hole. First one of the week. Shout it, Luke. Here we go. Say ho.
2: Ho.
0: Say ho. Ho. Say, fill my hole. Say, fill my hole.
2: Fill my hole.
0: Yes. Nice one, Luke. Solid, yeah. Right. The aim of the game is to make us laugh by filling in the blanks in news headlines, all right? There's three headlines with a hole to fill. You get 2 points for an answer that really makes us laugh and 1 point for an answer if you get it correct, okay? Here we go. The pressure's on.
1: Right, first one. Donald Trump shocks viewers after touching...
0: Ho!
1: ...at World Cup final.
2: Thomas Tuchel.
0: There's 2 points there. That was quite funny. The correct answer is World Cup trophy, but still, you said Thomas Tuchel.
1: Doubler. Right, next one. Curries celebrate Spain winning by changing their name to...
0: Ho!
2: Chinese.
0: Different one.
1: He's on a roll.
0: You know, it was similar. The correct answer is Paella, but that was funny.
1: He's very quick.
0: He's very quick.
1: I like it.
0: Yeah.
1: Right, last one. Bake Off judges Paul Hollywood and Nigella Lawson are
0: ho
2: cake. I don't know cake. What to say to that. I have no idea. Bake Off was the first thing that comes to mind.
1: I get your line of thought.
0: They are cakes.
1: Tyler laughed.
0: Yeah, I did. It's just
2: like, there we go.
0: I laughed because he was just like, I don't know. I just thought Bake Off cake in it. Yeah, it's fine. I tell you what, it's a new week, new leaderboard, and you're top with 6 points. Lee!
2: Let's go.
0: Top of the charts. Top of the charts.
1: Yeah.
0: Right. Anybody you want to give a shout out to today, Lee?
2: Shout out to Cam. I work with him.
0: Nice.
2: Work, buddy.
1: Shout out Cam.
0: Shout out to Cam. That's what we needed. Congratulations, my friend. You are the current champion on Fill My Hole. Have a wicked one.
1: Well in, son.
0: Right, if you want to play Fill My Hole, if you think you can be funnier than Luke, then jump on the WhatsApp right now. 03-448-11-2-3. I mean, it's very, very hard to be top of that leaderboard and make us laugh. We don't laugh
1: apparently
0: at everything. Yeah. So 03-448-11-2-3 on WhatsApp, and then you could be filling our hole on Kiss Breakfast. It's Tame Impala.

0: What a morning, man.
1: What a morning.
0: Load of big ups and celebrations after the World Cup finishing. If you're feeling a little bit lost, don't worry, because Jordan Lee's in the building.
1: Jordan.
0: Continuing the vibes for your Monday. It's all about to make sense when you hear Egyptian boot off through your speakers in a sec. 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
16: Well, Spain are celebrating being World Cup winners for a second time. They beat Argentina 1-0 in the final in America. Shakira, Justin Bieber and Madonna were some of the stars performing at a halftime show, a bit like the one they have at the Super Bowl. We're getting a new Prime Minister later, our seventh in 10 years. New Labour leader Andy Burnham's going to be meeting the King at Buckingham Palace in a bit before telling us what his plans are in his first speech in Downing Street before that Sir Starmer will officially hand his notice in. A lawyer for controversial influencers Andrew and Tristan Tate claims that the brothers are being held in solitary confinement in Miami. Footage of them being arrested went viral over the weekend. They're facing a series of new charges brought by UK authorities. And crews remain at the scene of a fire on one of Scotland's most famous landmarks. It broke out on Arthur's Seat in Edinburgh just before 7 last night. No one's been hurt. Keep up to date with everything Kiss. Just find us on socials. I'm Aileen O'Sullivan.
17: Let the fire take the lead. 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
15: Kiss. I don't know about you, but I'm really craving some little tapas today. Thank you, Spain. It's Kiss.

Rush feel to it, innit? Rema, Selena Gomez, Calm Down, playing on Kiss. I very much enjoyed watching yesterday the Madonna, BTS, Justin Bieber and Shakira concert with a little bit of the football on the side. Nah, it was good, wasn't it? I also feel like I'm a good omen now, just to let you know, because I didn't watch much of the match. I watched the halftime show, then went and made a burger. And then I turned on the TV again, and that's when Spain scored. So if you need something positive in your life, I am here, ready to turn it on. And I'm kind of very glad that I don't have to talk about football again for, like, what, another 4 years? No, wait, it's coming back, like, tomorrow, isn't it? When's this season start? Like, soon. I'll have a sit down. You have Dominic.

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we spare a moment of our time for Drake. Do you know he's been betting a lot recently? Betting a lot and losing a lot. So he placed the bet on who he thought was going to win the World Cup. $1.5 million he put on Argentina. I think genuinely, if you are looking to place a bet or do whatever you want, or maybe just in your mind think, oh, who's going to win? Just vote against the person that Drake has bet against. Honestly, he's cursed, this man. Thank the Lord. The music's good. Janice from his latest project on Kiss, Drake.

0: JT, what goes around comes around, dropping on Kiss. You know what would be really nice to go on holiday right now? España! Kiss!
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0: For no reason at all, but honestly, £400,000 in your bank account would mean a summer of joy. And it is only just getting started, let's be real. I know it's been hot for about 3 years, but honestly, the next 6 weeks could be yours. You don't need to worry about how much it'll cost you. 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The phone entry details are there. All the rules for this network competition are there. And lines are closing at 5 p.m. on Friday. Someone's going to win the lot by answering their phone. So you just answer your phone. £400,000 is yours, paid straight into your account after the call. That's all you need to worry about for now. Getting that entry in. So do it right now. Text WIN to 64100. Moving to the Suns on the way. And Tyler bringing that African grey to life with Chanel.
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0: Hey, Tyler, playing on Kiss. That is Chanel. Just a public service announcement to anyone who exists in the UK. Schools are out this week, are they? So if you want to do anything in the next 6 weeks, there will be kids everywhere. There will be kids in the pubs. There will be kids in cinemas. There will be kids on the train. It's a good luck. I had about 50 of them in a rugby club on Friday screaming at me because I was DJing my little sister's Year 6 Leavers disco. What song do you think they went, like, mental for? Do you think maybe like K-pop Demon Hunter? You think, you know, Zara Larsson? No. Maybe Taylor Swift? Nah, none of them. It was Gala, Freed from Desire. Insane.
1: They are going off harder than any crowd I've ever
0: had. Like, genuinely deafening, and at that point, maybe one of my best crowds ever. If it wasn't for the age limits on Kiss Street on Blackheath with Subway, I will be shipping them all there because they would be going off. The weekend's on the way. I want to do you Gracie Abrams as well before 11. Ariana.

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Don't want to rub it in, but it's only 20 degrees right now in the UK. You can breathe, can't you? Kiss Anthems ain't gonna let you breathe for that much longer. Half an hour, uninterrupted, back-to-back bangers. Big up to Dan in Leicester, just staring at his inbox. Can the football come back, please? It'll be soon, won't it? Sarah and Tom, I see you as well. Chris and Emma, they're hanging out in Newcastle. They're doing the outdoor swim thing right now and loving it because it's warm. Don't do it in winter, please. James and Rachel and everyone in the office in Birmingham. Their aircon unit is completely broken at work, but God bless it not being that hot. Katie in Bristol as well. Mid-morning roadworks, making her go, bleh. Love that. How she spelt it as well on her text. 03-448-11-2223. This is Kiss Anthems, and this is going to get you through whatever you need it to. Calvin Harris and Ellie Goulding now. Let's do I Need Your Love on Kiss Anthems.

Total Flat Move, Kiss Anthem's keeping us going. And Daniel, Megan, and all the garage crew in Birmingham, currently trapped under the hood of a car trying to fix an absolute nightmare of a wiring issue. Just cut the red one. That's how it works, isn't it? 03-448-11-2-23. Let's keep moving. Let's keep a Monday flowing with Swedish House Mafia. It's on Kiss Anthems.

is, did you see our socials over the weekend at Play Kiss UK? Because we were raving at weekend one of Tomorrowland. Honestly, the gang got back and went, I had no idea how unbelievable it was. We are only just getting

Usher, David Guetta. It honestly is incredible. If you need that mood all throughout this week, we've got you covered over on Kiss Dance. Monday to Thursday from 7 p.m. You got two exclusive 60-minute DJ mixes every single night from some of the biggest artists performing at Tomorrowland. We are only getting started with that again this weekend. Tomorrowland and Kiss, it is a match made in heaven. We were born from dance music, baby. And to get you in that mood, once again, Prosper and Clooney, this song is hoovering up summer.

0: feel like you need like a feather boa or something to listen to this. 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
0: And you could be doing that with £400,000. Shane was our latest winner. And you never know what you're going to be doing when you get that call.
3: 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It's still not sinking in.
0: 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The phone entry details and all the rules for this network competition are there. And lines close at 5pm on Friday. You could be winning the lot. Just answer your phone and £400,000 is yours, paid straight into your account after the call. So what are you going to be doing with that cash? I will be sourcing a paddling pool. Still haven't found one. I'm upset as well. But what are you doing with 400 grand? Changing the outlook of your summer. Text WIN to 64100. Or you might be searching for that husband. Ray is. Where is my husband? On the way. And let's do Tyler and Water.
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Tyler's on Kiss. That is Water, brand new album coming out this week from her. Insane things, insane. I know earlier in the show, by the way, I was saying, oh, I don't want to talk about football anymore. Can't stop me. I don't know if you did actually see, but England actually did beat Argentina on Saturday with the rugby. Ah, 31-24. So if you want to live in another reality, you can. That's there for you. Also, big up to Troy Sivan, who posted a photo of Ferran Torres. Am I saying that right? Spanish player. Okay. And everyone was like, oh my God, are you supporting Spain over Argentina? Like, what's happening? And Troy Sivan had to come out and go, guys, I just posted a picture of this man because he was extremely hot. The World Cup has made people thirsty. That's what the hydration breaks are for. You got 3 minutes with yourself. Rudimental and Ellerez on the way, and I want to do another rendition of What the Hell Happened This Weekend. First, Alex Warren.

0: that is waiting all night. Almost time for Monday afternoon. But first, what the hell happened this weekend? Thank you. This is where we round up all the things you might have missed at the weekend. I don't know how you would have missed that halftime show. I mean, it happened. Wayne Rooney said it was a word I can't say. Madonna, I will say, was pretty good for the 90 seconds she was there. Justin Bieber maybe brought the mood down just a little bit, but was still sensational. And also saw a little bit of Ted Lasso. That's back this summer. I literally can't wait to watch that. Also this weekend in the UK, Bruno Mars was stadium touring it up. Tyler West from Kiss Breakfast was like living his best life. I think that man cried through the whole thing. He was that happy. And a little hard launch on socials. Did you see this? Pete Wicks and Olivia Atwood making it Instagram official. Just gonna leave that one there. Just gonna leave that one there. Bruno Mars, speaking of the Man Mountain, he's next.
1: 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Joining us on the line, the Village Council. What's your plan to fix our roads?
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12: Yes. Just a little update. We are currently Prime Minister-less. So if you want to do anything, probably do it now. Let's do Bruno Mars, I Just Smile.

Ariana's on Kiss. That is One Last Time. Just to update you, we still don't have a prime minister at the minute. So what I said stands. Just do whatever you want to do. I'll do it. I'll go out. I'll do it. I don't know what my policy would be. Half days? Half days. Half days would be lovely.

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So please stop doing all your illegal activities. It's all right. It's all right. Things are going to be fine. Drop Dead in a bit. I know.

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dance record like no other. Becky Hill and Topic. My Heart Goes, dropping on Kiss. Welcome in, I'm Jordan Lee. We was like on it at the weekend in so many ways, but Kiss was at weekend one of Tomorrowland. If you've seen our socials, oh my God, it was like you were there. It looked incredible. It felt incredible. And we are only just getting started. You can catch up. You can listen back to our best of Tomorrowland weekend one show. It's jam-packed. It's genuinely insane. Jazzy, Fisher, David Guetta. 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Monday.

utterly like jaw-dropping. You know that feeling when you go on a night out and it's one for the history books? That's what Tomorrowland makes you feel like, and we are bringing it to you via Rayo and via Kiss Dance. I know. And we go again this weekend.

0: massive amount of cash. And, you know, now the schools are out, everything has just gone up. It's so much more expensive to go outside your front door. So how about £400,000 to make that work, to make you play this summer? That's what I want for you. 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Enter right now. 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The phone entry details, all the rules for this network competition are there. And lines are closing at 5 p.m. this Friday. Someone's going to win the lot. I want it to be you. 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So for the chance to win, text WIN to 64100. You could have the life, the chillness that Dominic Fike is exuding on White Keys. I want to play that next.
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Ophelia, 10 minutes out from Tatum being back in your life as well. I know, it's weird when she's not here. I feel like my limb's gone a little bit. But she's sorting you out. Bangers on bangers for Monday afternoon. Rihanna, Anne-Marie coming through without Grand Theft Auto energy first. Oh, the shoulder will always hurt from this year. Another and 54 Ultra.

0: Kendrick, Not Like Us on Kiss with the MC and Bees and Honey. That is your first little taste of Monday afternoon with Tatum. Enjoy it. Smash that Monday, yeah?
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1: 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Let's bounce it.
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20: Hello, Satan taking over. Let's get through Monday shift together, shall we?

0: for a week. It was bliss. However, tell me why I have come back today ill. I'm sick as a dog and no one will come with me. So I'm sort of self-isolating in a room on my own. I am fuming. Even more so because I was literally ill 2 weeks ago. Oh, I've had enough.
1: Right! That's it! I have had enough!
0: Well and truly, Monday is Mondaying for me, so if it is for you, let's get through the shift together, shall we? We're going to do that with the tunes. Let's bring some energy to your Monday with Faithless, BB

0: or do you just want to be the first person to say it? 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

£400,000. 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

underway, and this lady, Ray, I know is going to be taking over the stage at Leeds Festival, Bank Holiday, back end of August, and we want to send you there. Specifically, Kiss Breakfast have got chances for you to win all this week, so you could be seeing Ray, you could be seeing Jason Status, Charlie XCX live. 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Kiss Breakfast with Tyler West and Chloe Burrows tomorrow morning. And if you want a plus one, take me. That's not in the T's and C's, though.

0: talk about the clap, please? This is him leaving Downing Street before he does a speech, and the clap goes on for time.
1: Thank you.
0: They just keep going for about a minute. At that point, I'd feel awkward. I'm like, right, you can stop clapping now, but he's loving it.
1: Thank you.
0: Yeah, I'm going to stop me there. Well, onwards and upwards, shall we say.
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0: On every street. This could be a touchy subject for you, but I'm going to play you the World Cup anthem from Shakira, Burna Boy. It's on in 10. Dave's first.
16: Get the party started. See you at the bar, you was hardly talking. That's when I knew that your heart was scarring. Friends to lovers need a part to star in. Like, wait, babe, let me

0: Shakira, Burna Boy, Die Die is playing. I don't know if you saw the World Cup halftime show yesterday. What did you think? Just out of interest. I know we had Justin Bieber, we had obviously those two, we had Madonna, we had the Muppets. What did Wayne Rooney think?
1: I like a lot of them artists, but I thought it was
2: so
1: That's it, honestly.
2: Tell you what else you get on the BBC, honest reviews.
0: Yeah, and do you know what? I'm going to say nothing.

0: 02333, the Kiss WhatsApp number. Get it saved in your phone. Do you know what I keep seeing on my timeline? Bruno Mars' tour. Do you know what? I actually have FOMO. I think it'd be so good. Seeing Finesse live, 10/10. Also, his new one as well. I think it'll be great. So if you are going next weekend, a tune from Bruno Mars just for you now.
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0: change your life, change your summer, and that could be happening this Friday. I basically want to add you to the list of the many people that have won six figures on Kiss over the past, well, we've been doing this for ages, but this past year we have given away so much money, and I want your life to be changed as well. So get yourself in the draw for Make Me a Winner. All you need to do is text the word WIN to 64100. 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Just go to makemeawinner.co.uk where you'll find phone entry and all the rules for this network competition. You've got to be over 18 to play, and lines close 5 p.m. on Friday. So the only way you're going to see 400 grand tax-free in your bank account this Friday is by getting yourself in the draw for Make Me a Winner. So do it now. Don't waste any time. The text is WIN to 64100. And touch wood, we are calling you just in time for the weekend. Good luck. Make me a winner.
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Thank you for sticking Kiss On. That is Olivia Dean. And the new one from Drake, On For You Next. You know the phrase that some people have more money than sense? I think this is probably fair to say with Drake. Tell me why this man put $1 million, should I say, on Argentina winning the World Cup. Pie in that man's face. £1 million! At that point, if you've got that much money to waste, giz some. Just giz a little bit of that meat.

0: was a part of that because I went to go and watch it at an IMAX. The tickets for an IMAX are spenny. So no wonder. Is it worth it, though? Absolutely. If you haven't seen it, we've got Matt Damon, Tom Holland, Anne Hathaway, Zendaya, Robert Pattinson. All them lot as well are in about 4 or 5 movies this year alone. So they are busy and now rich. Love to hear it. Kiss has got your lunchtime soundtrack covered after 3. Let's do Kalani and new Olivia Rodrigo's playing next.
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0: Come on. And this is the kind of temperature I'm after, do you know what I mean? It's not too hot at the minute. I can do like between 21 to 24, 25. So this is perfect. When we start getting into 30 territory, that's when we're not here for it, son. We're not. The 30 degrees in a flat, the fan just sort of circulating dust around my room.
1: Right! That's it! I have had enough!
0: Genuinely had enough.

0: was that we don't have adverts when we watch stuff. But we did yesterday. If you're watching the World Cup, halftime, we got a BBC advert that had our very own Tyler West on it. They were chatting about it this morning. Could we see Tyler in the advert? Not really.
1: I was in there for this advert talking about things the BBC does.
2: I just want to check. Any lines?
1: What do you mean lines?
2: Did like, you have anything to say?
1: Well, on the day we did, we recorded multiple different lines.
2: But in the actual thing that was played at the World Cup, any lines?
1: I haven't seen the long or short edit yet. It just depends on which, I don't know, which advert
2: you would like to see Tyler's acting debut, I suggest buying a magnifying glass.
0: No, legit, you need a magnifying glass. He's like this teeny tiny little extra basically in the background. We can't be bragging about that, sir. He's barely in it. Was he in it? I'm unsure. Kiss Breakfast, Tyler and Chloe back with you tomorrow morning. Your chance to win Leeds tickets as well, so worth sticking on.
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the Prime Minister inspired you today. But I'll say the Prime Minister, the ex-Prime Minister, Keir Starmer. He's resigned, he's quit, and maybe you would love to do the same. Have you come back into work today after an amazing weekend and you think, God, I hate my job. I'd love to quit and not work for a long time. Make Me a Winner on Kiss could do that for you on Friday. We could top up your bank account with £400,000. If you're decent with your money, if you're sensible with your money, should I say, you could have some time off work for a very, very long time if you haven't entered Make Me a Winner. We're going to change that.

0: about we change your life on Friday with £400,000, which would mean you wouldn't have to work for a very, very long time. 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

0: I'm going to sort of tag team onto Nick Ness. He has got your company till 7 with Duke Jumon and Olivia Dean's latest one coming next.
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3: 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Nick Bright. On Kiss.
11: Welcome along then to a new week. Brighty here until 7. Bring in the bangers. Tyler and Zara Larsson with an anthem for you. Raven Lanae first though.

Olivia Dean and So Easy on Kiss. Which is not really what the World Cup final was yesterday, right? In terms of watching it. Oh, I felt like I'd played the game watching that. Difficult, difficult watch. Anyway, I hope your Monday's good. If not, this will cheer you up. Femi and Noble on Kiss. What a tune.

0: On Kiss, right, we need to talk about the halftime show, don't we, at the World Cup. I mean, yeah, it's not exactly gone down a storm with many people, but we'll discuss it in more detail shortly, I promise you that. On the way, though, I've got some bangers to spin you from Tate McRae. Also, Dave and Thames with Rain Dance, stay there for those.
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0: The M25 Chertsey, there's queue in traffic anti-clockwise. The M11 at Loughton, there's an accident partially blocking the road northbound. The M5 in Worcestershire, one lane's closed with 15-minute delays northbound. And the A1 at Tuxford is closed in both directions. On the tubes, we've got severe delays on the Metropolitan line. More for you in 20 minutes' time.
1: 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Nick Bright.
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15: Let's get the party started. See you at the bar, you was hardly talking. That's when I knew that your heart was scarring. Friends to lovers need a part to star in. Like, wait, babe, let me

Jay-Z and Alicia Keys with Empire State of Mind on Kiss. Right, this man, been at Tomorrowland, and so have we. All the details of that for you shortly, but this is a proper tune on your Monday. 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

0: Yes, on Friday, we paid out a massive amount of cash to Shane. Well, he's planning a holiday whilst he thinks about what to do with all that dough.
1: Really? I can't believe it, honestly. Brilliant.
0: Yeah, he was blown away. And listen, I can only imagine what getting that phone call would feel like, but I can't blame him. I think I would believe that I'm dreaming. I wouldn't think I'm awake. But I want you to get that call. We go again. If you fancy a bank balance upgrade of 400k for summer, you need to enter, and that money could be splashing around in your account. 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Good luck. And Shakira and Burna Boy are on the way.
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9: The A1001 in Hatfield. The road's closed in both directions between the A1 Junction 3 and Comet Roundabout. The M11 in Loughton, there's an accident partially blocking the road northbound. The M5 in Worcestershire is very slow northbound. And the A1 Tuxford is closed in both directions. On the tubes, we've got severe delays on the Metropolitan and the Piccadilly lines.
5: Nick Bright.

Sabrina Carpenter and Bedchem on Kiss. Right, although the World Cup is now over, this is forever the John Stones song now, right? I feel like another and 54 Ultra need to do a remix featuring John Stones. Just throwing it out there. Just Talk to You on Kiss.

0: T and a B on Kiss. Justin Bieber, of course, one of the artists involved in the 27-minute halftime show yesterday for the World Cup final. Which is mad when, like, it's normally 15 minutes for a halftime. It's 27 minutes. You, of course, had Madonna performing, Shakira, Justin Bieber, BTS. Loads of people were a part of it as well. Ted Lasso was hosting the whole thing. It's not had the best reviews. I'm just going to throw it out there. It was very random at points as well, wasn't it? Like Madonna performing and was being driven around by Ronaldo, the original Ronaldo, and Ronaldinho. I mean, that is something I never saw coming. But one thing I definitely did see coming is Shakira performing and doing the World Cup song. She's on four now. I think she's going to... I saw a post saying that she's going to outlive Messi in terms of World Cups. He's done four, I think, and she's done four. So, yeah, I think Shakira is probably going to go on and do a few more. Or maybe the next World Cup song, here's an idea. The next World Cup song will be Shakira and Messi featuring Ronaldo. The other Ronaldo, CR7. Someone get on that. Right, Bruno Mars on the way. Plus, I've got Tyler to play for you. Stay there.
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12: You might have heard, but we've got a new Prime Minister.
13: I know people at home are fed up with politics.
12: That's Andy Burnham, the new Labour leader, who met the King at Buckingham Palace today, which means he's officially Prime Minister. He's had a busy day already, telling us what his plans are.
13: I will soon go through that door behind me and issue my first instruction to end rough sleeping in our country.
12: Some critics argue he doesn't have a clear plan. Now, he's a football icon. We've been hearing today that ex-England footballer Kevin Keegan has died. He was manager at Newcastle for some of his career, where Kiss spoke to these fans.
14: Kevin Keegan is somebody who's kind of etched on the psyche of Newcastle.
15: I came across as like a really nice person.
12: Crews are still at the scene of a massive fire at one of Scotland's most famous landmarks. The fire broke out at Arthur's Seat just before seven last night. And if you're a fan of action movies, a big, big day for you. The first full trailer for Avengers Doomsday has been released online. It shows Robert Downey Jr. as Dr. Doom. Keep up to date with everything KISS. Just find us on socials. I'm Alex Richardson. Nick Wright. Do it
0: right. On KISS. You know me, man. I like to celebrate the small wins just as much as the big ones. And we

here on Kiss. 03-448-112-233. WhatsApp me. Ryan's been in touch saying, booked today off work when I thought England were going to be in the final last night, and now I've just had a random day off for no reason at all. Listen, small wins, celebrate it. Right, BB Rexa for you now. This is New Religion on

0: Big throwback, Akon and Don't Matter on Kiss. Right, Wiz the MC and Bees and Honey on the way in a second. Olivia Rodrigo.
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12: The M25 in Potters Bar, all traffic is temporarily held clockwise to Enfield and the exit slip road is partially blocked at Junction 28. The A1M, there's queuing traffic southbound around Junction 35 and the A1 in Tuxford is closed in both directions. On the tubes, not too much to report, but we've got severe delays on the Metropolitan line.
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9: Nick Bright.

Calvin Harris and Rihanna. This is What You Came For on Kiss. Calvin Harris. Now, he should have done the World Cup halftime show. Do you know what I mean? That would have been good. Bring on Calvin, I say. Right, Tame Impala and Jenny for you now. This is Dracula on Kiss. What a tune.

0: Jason Derulo and The Other Side on Kiss. Kiss. Yeah, on Friday, we paid out a massive amount of cash to Shane. He's planning a holiday whilst he thinks about what to do with all of that money.
1: I'll just make a cup of tea, actually, in the kitchen. It's still not sinking.
0: Imagine that. Imagine that. You're just making a cup of tea, minding your own business. The phone goes, bang, you have just won crazy cash. We go again. Fancy a bank balance upgrade of 400k for summer? Of course you do. Enter now. £400,000 could be splashing around in your account. That sounds good, doesn't it? 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Lines close though at 5pm on Friday, and then someone will win the lot. 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So for your chance to win on Friday, text those three letters WIN to 64100. Good luck. And I've got Dominic Fike for you next.
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1: The M25 in Potters Bar, all traffic is temporarily held clockwise to Enfield and the exit slip road is partially blocked at Junction 28, so be mindful there. The A1M, there's queuing traffic southbound at Junction 35. And the A1 in Tuxford is closed in both directions. On the tubes, we've got severe delays on the Metropolitan line. The beast of the fun, the nation.

Sonny Federa and Think About Us on Kiss. Sonny Federa playing in Ibiza tonight at Pasha. Is there enough time for us to all get down the airport and maybe meet there? Brilliant. See you shortly. I'd love to. Wouldn't that be good? Wouldn't that be good? If you had Make Me a Winner style money, that would be a reality for sure. Right, I've got some new music for you right now, though. It comes courtesy of Temper City. Now, this tune here, kind of chilled out TikTok banger that you will definitely recognise. It's called Self Aware and it's fresh on Kiss.

0: MG on Kiss. Do you ever think about sometimes when you do something really good at work and you don't really get, not just that you don't get credit for it, but someone else just outshines you? Maybe your best friend. Maybe you might even work with your brother, for example. Well, technically, this man doesn't work with his brother, but Lamine Yamal at the World Cup, you know, he's just completed football. He's won the European Championship. He's now won the World Cup. But everybody's talking about his little brother. He seems to be one of the standout stars from the World Cup without even kicking a ball. Imagine that. And imagine the future that young man has got ahead of him. Pretty sensational stuff. Right, I've got Somba and Ray and 070 Shake on the way after six. Stay there.
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10: You know what you're getting with a football away game. 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Tactical discussions.
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10: Queue for the turnstiles. Trying to get a chant going. Halftime pies. Hoping for a last-minute winner. Happy with the point. Sometimes in life, you just know what you're getting. Like a luxury bed and a great night's sleep at Premier Inn. You know what you're getting with Premier Inn.
0: Let's get the latest then. Here's Alex.
13: The UK has a new Prime Minister, and we've been hearing what you think.
14: He seems like a nice man, from what I've seen from his campaigns up in Manchester. I was a bit of a shame that Keir Starmer went.
15: I feel like he's got quite a different take on things.
13: Standing outside his new home on Downing Street, the new Prime Minister, Andy Burnham, announced his first instructions to end rough sleeping. Ofcom's launched an investigation into Married at First Sight UK. It says it's looking into a complaint against the show. It comes after three ex-contestants made allegations against three men in a documentary back in May. All the men deny the claims. He's a football icon, but we've heard today Kevin Keegan's died weeks after announcing he had stage 4 cancer. He was manager at Newcastle twice, where we've spoken to fans.
16: He's a player and manager that will be sadly missed. You know, what he done for Newcastle, nobody else has ever really done.
13: And you've probably seen all the memes around today about the halftime show, but we now know 20 million people in the UK tuned in to watch Spain beat Argentina in the World Cup final last night. Keep up to date with everything KISS. Just find us on socials. I'm Alex Richardson.

Such a tune, Ugel, and Moving to the Sun on Kiss. Hello to Lucy. It's been in touch on the WhatsApp 03448112233, saying that my last day in work before a week off in Marbs. Ah, oh, mate, come on, take me with you, please.

0: on Kiss. Right, it's been a big weekend, hasn't it? A massive weekend with what's been going on with the football and all of that. But you might have seen on our socials, Play Kiss UK, the Kiss crew were at Tomorrowland over the weekend. And I've got to be honest, it looked incredible. Incredible. I mean, we put together the best of Tomorrowland Weekend 1 for you to listen to on our Rayo app right now. I mean, I suggest you get that done because there's live sets from Jazzy Fisher and David Guetta. I mean, what a lineup that is in itself, right? Plus, over on Kiss Dance each evening this week, you can hear exclusive DJ mixes from some of the biggest artists performing at Tomorrowland. So if you can't be there, your best bet is to stick us on. I mean, that is pretty epic, right? I need to make sure I get over there at some point. Right, Milky and Mall Grab on the way, plus Tyler and Zara.
1: Yes. Vibing through the afternoon.
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9: The M4 at Heathrow Airport. All traffic is held westbound at Junction 4B. The M25 at Potter's Bar. There's queuing traffic clockwise to Enfield. On the M1 in Leicestershire, all traffic's held southbound between Junction 21 and 20. And the A1 in Tuxford still closed in both directions with severe delays on the tubes. We've got severe delays on the Metropolitan line.
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Sean Paul and Keisha Cole and Give It Up To Me on Kiss. Right, if you want your weekend to be completely different to what you've currently got planned, I can actually make that happen for you. £400,000 up for grabs. Make me a winner on Friday. All the details on the way for you shortly. Stay there. But right now, let's get something fresh on. Absolutely love this tune. Proper banger from Silver Bumper. Get ready to be tapping your toes to this one, mate. This is On Tonight on Kiss.

0: Right, coming in. Let's get some money in your account, big money. On Friday, we paid out a massive amount of cash to Shane. He's planning a holiday while he thinks about what to do with all that money.
1: I think I'll be working very long.
0: Yeah, I'm not surprised. And I don't blame you either, Shane, mate. Listen, we go again, though. 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And I've got Olivia Dean for you next.
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0: In Crystal Palace, the A214 is closed in both directions between Gateston Road and Westo Street. The A220 Northumberland Heath is closed in both directions between Mill Road and Brook Street. The M4 in Berkshire, three lanes are closed westbound after Junction 10. And the A1 in Tuxford, there's still huge queues in both directions on the tube. Severe delays on the Metropolitan, Northern and Piccadilly lines.
11: The beast that define the nation. Nick Bright.

waited long enough, but finally, next week Friday, the new album drops. Ariana Grande has been teasing us for the longest. Petal, I'm so ready to hear it. Right, this is taken from it. It's Hate That I Made You Love Me on Kiss.

0: people are calling for him to be a new commentator on Eurovision. Could you imagine? I mean, what a crossover that would be. Wazza and Graham Norton, the duo that you never knew you needed. Someone needs to get on the phone and get that sorted ASAP. Right, stay there. James is on the way with bangers. He's playing Taylor Swift and Dave and Thames for you in a sec.
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16: Kiss. Hola. Viva España. It's James Hall on Kiss. Monday night across the UK. Just gone 7 and right now Taylor Swift.

K-pop Demon Hunters, that is Golden, and it's Monday Night Kiss. It's James Hall. Thank you, Lucy in Chelmsford, for your message. Saying, why does it sound like they're saying butterbean in that song? I know exactly the bit you mean as well. No, I can't hear it. Yeah. Once more. Definitely sounds like butterbean. All right, what's going on with your Monday night? 03-448-112-233. That's my WhatsApp. What are you saying? 03-448-112-233.

0: important move. And it's James Hall with you. Hello. I feel like today was the day where everybody was claiming their winnings from sweepstakes from the World Cup. There's a lot of controversy going on as well, right? I've heard of so many occasions where people drew out Spain, didn't pay when the World Cup first started, and now they're expecting to take the winnings. I'm sorry, no. Pay up your tight ass. Do you know what I mean? You can't just decide that you're going to pay, like, at the end when your team's won. My mate did a really good one at his work, right, where they did it back to front. So whoever came last won all the money. He got a rack who came 48th in the tournament and he won like £200. Now, I rate that, I really do. Coming up on Kiss, Olivia Dean's play next and the Kid Laroi and Bieber as well.
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0: Are we all in agreement that Shakira was the best part of the halftime show at the World Cup? I'm going to say yes. Shakira and Burna Boy, Die Dies on Kiss for Monday night. It's James Hall.
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0: 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We update it every Friday with the freshest bangers, so check it out when you get a second. I want to play you our first track from the Kiss Hype List tonight. Somber is back with new music. This is My Body Isn't Ready on Kiss.

0: Yeah, so on Friday, we paid out a massive amount of cash to Shane. He's planning a holiday whilst he thinks about what to do with all the cash. I mean, he did win an obscene amount of money. So, you know, he's got options, that guy. And now we go again. How do you fancy upgrading your bank balance with an extra £400,000? £400K could be yours on Friday. And all you've got to do right now is open a new text message and get yourself in the draw. I'll walk you through it. It's dead simple, okay? So, right, have you got your phone unlocked? Yeah? 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So text WIN to 64100. 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Lines close 5 o'clock on Friday. And then we will call you back. If you pick up the phone, we'll be like, hey, all right. Hope you've had a good day and you've got some cool plans for the weekend. Oh, yeah, by the way, you've just won £400,000. Right. You'd probably fall over, wouldn't you? Somebody just told you got 400 grand dropping in your bank account. And the best part about this, right, we literally transfer it there, like then and there. There and then and there. Immediately. We transfer it immediately. So you will have it in your bank account right before the weekend. 400K. All you've got to do is text the word WIN, send it to 64100. Best of luck.
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Hostage, Zara and Dan are on the way to Luton Airport. Ryan's in Plymouth, and hello to Katie and Manny sitting on her balcony listening to Kiss right now. All right, bougie. 03448 112 233 is my WhatsApp. It's James Hall with you, by the way. Hello. Hope your Monday's been all right. Have you seen that there's new emojis coming? New emojis! Why do I even get excited about this? Like, it just shows how tragic I am as a man. But anyway, apparently we're getting a lighthouse, a butterfly, a meteor, and a pickle, which I think is what we've all wanted for a very long time. I always think when new emojis get released, this is somebody's job, isn't it? Like, it's somebody's job to sit in a boardroom and go, you know what I think we need? I think we need a lighthouse and a pickle next. I really do. It's Kiss.

0: Kiss for Monday night. If you're ever like umming and ahhing about going out on a night out, you're like, oh, can't be arsed tonight, man. Or you've got a mate that you're really trying to convince. Just get that on the Bluetooth speaker. Like, it's going to work, innit? You hear that and you're like, yeah, right, we're out. Get the Jaegers lined up, man. Right, coming up after 8 o'clock, Kalani to play. And Olivia Rodrigo, that tune Drop Dead, is next on Kiss for you.
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0: Let's go. Hi. 8 o'clock, Monday night. Check it out, Kiss. It's James Hall with Olivia Rodrigo. This is

weekend, we were absolutely sending it at Tomorrowland. Weekend one was an absolute blast, man. If you checked out at Play Kiss UK on the socials, you'll know how incredible it was. But we are only just getting started. 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And we are back there again this weekend coming. It's going to be so sick, man. It's Kiss.

0: Kiss on tonight. It's James Hall playing you Femi and Noble. Have you seen that the UK government are trying to reform wedding laws in England and Wales? Which means that you can, like, marry in different places. So they're saying that you'd be able to marry on a beach, forests, castles, canal boats, cruise ships, and, get this, pubs. They've put pubs on the list. So it's the whole idea with this is, right, they're trying to make it more affordable, which I'm backing, by the way. But I just love the fact that maybe, like, next year I'm going to get a wedding invite through the post. So it's like, yeah, we're having our wedding at Wetherspoons. And I'm like, you know what? Yeah, I'm going to be there. All right, coming up, Dominic Fike, White Keys. That is playing next for you on Kiss, all right? Kiss.
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Save it as Kiss or something. It's James Hall with you for Monday night. Alright, second track to play for you from the Kiss Hype List tonight. 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We update the playlist every Friday as well. This track was originally released back in 2009. We all know the Drake One Dance sample, right? But this is back being massive again. It's had a resurge because of the TikTok trend. Crazy Cousins and Kylah.

0: That is Somber and Homewrecker. And it's Monday Night Kiss. I'm James Hall. How do you fancy having a bulging bank balance? Yeah, we could be giving you 400 grand on Friday. What the hell? Kiss.
1: Upgrade your summer.
0: You heard me correctly just then. I did say £400,000, which is a mad amount of money. So on Friday, we called a guy called Shane, transferred him a load of cash. He's now trying to work out what to do with it. I mean, what would you do with 400 grand? Holiday, car, house. 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Do you know what I mean? I want to get you in the draw right now, though. So text the word WIN. 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

0: I'll be totally honest, I didn't think I'd be saying be more Wayne in 2026. But anyway, I feel like we all need to take a leaf out of Wayne Rooney's book after that interview from last night.
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0: I just thought, you know what? His honesty. Like, we need more of that. It's Kiss, by the way. Monday night, I'm James Hall with you across the UK, getting on another M54 Ultra.

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1: Consider it done. Hello to Liv in Chelmsford. Aaron's listening right now in Reading as well. What are you saying tonight? Where are you listening to the radio? What's going on? 03-448-11-223 is my WhatsApp. I want to know who you are, where you are, and what's going on nearly 9 o'clock on a Monday evening for you. Are you working tonight? Driving somewhere? Chilling tonight? 03-448-11-223. It's James Hall on Kiss. Back with you in a sec. Going to play you Tyler and Zara Larsson. And Raven Lay, Loving Up, is coming up as well.
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10: The rhythm up. We've got the energy. Ladies and gentlemen. Let's bounce it.
11: Hello. Kiss. Monday Night Kiss. It's James Hall with you across the UK. You good? All right, we are back to the tunes right now with Raven and A. This is Love Me Not. Play.

Reminder feature. I used to use Facebook for this, but I just can't go on Facebook anymore. It's basically people that I went to school with that are weirdos slash probably belong in prison, or my mum's mates. That's it. That's the only people that go on Facebook. 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But thank you, WhatsApp, for doing this. It's going to make my life so much easier. I'm so bad with birthdays. Like, close friends and family, fair enough. But I feel like everybody gets, like, really, like, agitated and angry that you don't remember their birthday. I'm like, mate, I can't remember everybody's birthday. All right, it's James Hardkiss playing you BB Rex.

0: Yes, Abby and Max in Basingstoke. Cheers for your message. Hello to Tyler in Watford. Amy's at Mackie's drive-thru right now. Fillet of fish all the way.
1: Definitely.
0: Got to get a fillet of fish? Do I say it wrong? Whatever. Definitely get one. And Ellie in Hull as well. It's James Hull on Kiss. Monday night. I'm back in a sec with Molly and Skilly Bang. And Major Lazer's coming up as well.
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1: Your I'm just trying to think right now what I'd do with £400,000 if it dropped into my bank account on Friday. What would you do with 400 grand? 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
16: 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A record 9 years running.

That is Tate McRae and Greedy. And this is Kiss on Monday night. It's James Hall with you every weeknight from 7 o'clock. All right, Ryan and Ellie and Milton Keynes. Nice one for your message. Liv, listening right now in Chester. Hello to Megan and Tyler in Watford as well. Have you seen that the Ibiza final boss has made almost £2 million this year? He makes like 60K for each personal appearance that he does. He's flown on like private jets and been hanging out with like celebrities and stuff. It's actually mad, isn't it? I like

Yes, it's James Hall. You might have seen on our socials at Play Kiss UK. We were at Tomorrowland over the weekend and we are back this weekend as well. We are only just getting started, really. You can listen back to the best of Tomorrowland Weekend 1 featuring live sets from

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14: 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Thank you to James. I've got 3 hours of big Kiss tunes to drop for you, starting with Drake and Bruno Mars.

0: Dancing, playing on Kiss with me, Justin Wilkes, back with Zara Larsson, singing about the sunshine in her native Sweden, and Miles Smith.
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0: Borderline's Tina Shay, No Broke Boys. I was telling him how much I loved the original track that broke through, Baby Girl. It's such an infectious tune. You can catch the best of Tomorrowland all week over on Kiss Dance and check the Kiss socials to see what a spectacle it is. Another hour of massive tunes dropping next. Kiss.
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0: Bass from Nicki Minaj. 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

hit you like I'm young. You better not ever go to cell block one. To any that talk to him and they in love, just make sure you hide your little sister from him. They tell me Chubb's the only one that get your hand-me-downs. And party at the party playing with his nose now. And Baka got a weird case, why is he around? Certified lover boy, certified. 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

0: vibes for your Monday night are here on Kiss with me, Justin Wilkes. Ready to drop another hour of huge tunes next. Stay there.
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0: 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Let the vibes
1: take the lead. Kiss. It's midnight. How you doing? Justin here, ready to drop you next hour of big tunes on Kiss. Dave's in there, Rihanna's in there, and it starts with this one from Taylor Swift.

Marshmallow. Anne-Marie. Friends plays on Kiss. Justin until 1am on the way. The tune's been blaring out of stadiums everywhere from Shakira and Burna Boy. Got Lola Young and this skippy track from Silver Bumper. It's the brilliant On Tonight on Kiss.

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0: It's Kiss. I'm Justin Wilkes, back with you tomorrow, dropping old school and anthems over on Kistry from 7, and back with you here on Kiss from 10. Catch you then. The big tunes continue next.
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